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The festivities kick off at 11 a.m. with a dynamic opening ceremony. At 12 noon, the parade moves out from Independence Square, filling the city's

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Sunevis, get ready. Let the celebrations begin. The third annual Jesus in the City Parade and Festival is coming to Independence Square on Saturday, May 16th, 2026. Join thousands of believers from across the Federation and throughout the Caribbean as we unite in a powerful celebration of love for God and love for people through music, the arts, and culture.

the celebrations begin. The third annual Jesus in the City Parade and Festival is coming to Independence Square on Saturday, May 16th, 2026. Join thousands of believers from across the Federation and throughout the Caribbean as we unite in a powerful celebration of love for God and love for people through music, the arts, and culture. The festivities kick off at 11 a.m. with a dynamic opening ceremony. At 12 noon, the parade moves out from Independence Square, filling the city streets with praise, energy, and excitement before returning to the square for a grand concert.

Jazz and Arts Festival 2026 from April 30th to May 10th. Headlining R&B icons Brandy and Monica. 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

0: Stephanie Mills. 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

0: China's Events presents the Mother's Day Experience on Saturday, May 9th, Mother's Day weekend. 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Barris Hammond, live.
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say good evening. We say good evening to each one of you guys. Like, we are live on Caribbean Links FM, and we are also live on TikTok as well. So shout out to those on TikTok, to the early crew, but also shout out to the early crew listening on Caribbean Links FM. It is a hot day, so please, ladies and gentlemen, make sure you stay hydrated. Master.

As I said, it's a good day for some good music. 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It is a nice day. Make sure, as I said, stay hydrated because this weather is not easing up anytime soon. 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I don't know what it is, but yo, it's nice weather, but it's just too hot, man.

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0: Events presents the Mother's Day Experience on Saturday, May 9th, Mother's Day weekend. 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

As always, if you do manage, if you do not catch the show on the radio, if you don't catch it via TikTok, then you can catch it on my SoundCloud right after the show. So that's at DJ Top Striker. I'll repeat it for everybody who didn't hear that. You can catch this show on my SoundCloud at DJ Top Striker right after the show.

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1: If it's up again, go to the ground, to the ground again. 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
0: Yeah, boy. Took them long to get this chord, boy. Damn. Yeah. Let me pull that one more time.
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0: What time is it now? Yeah, man, we're going to go straight through. It's the Storm Live Show right here, Caribbean Links FM. International DJ Storm, baby, right here. All those, if you was outside trying to, waiting for my voice. Still a little hoarse from the carnival here in Atlanta. Yeah. Pick up to all the crew in the UK, all the crew over there in Europe, got it locked in. Some people in Paris, Portugal, Germany, Switzerland, Ireland, all over, man. Shout out to my Caribbean crew, got it locked in right now. Big up yourself every time. Of course, my crew here in Atlanta, big up, big up, big up.

right here on the USA side, 6 p.m. to 8 o'clock. European style over there in Europe, over there in London and beyond. 11 to 1? Yeah, 11 p.m. to 1. So it's about almost midnight right now.

So that's what we do on a Thursday night. We jam the vibe. We jam the vibe. We jam the vibe. We jam the vibe. Pick up to DJ Super Tech Man. This rhythm here, nice. It's called the slow ground rhythm. Yeah, but I like it. I like this.

Just listen, man, right now, please. Just hit that follow button on TikTok, International DJ Storm. Yeah, man, I tell you a word, man.

0: Yeah, man, we walk to 7 o'clock. Go straight, man. No filter, no ads, no commercial. Going straight to 8 o'clock. Going straight to 1 a.m. Right here, Caribbean Links FM.
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0: It's Grip Millings FM, baby. It's the Storm Live Show right here on a Thursday night. Yeah, early Thursday, Friday morning, right?

called LOL, lots of liquor. My Instagram got the link. You get your tickets on the discount, guys. You know, it's going to be vibes, man. In Portugal, October the 1st to the 4th. LOL, let's go.

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0: Head, shoulders, knees and toes. 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

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Right, Caribbean Links FM, International DJ Storm right here. Just having a little fun tonight. 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

October the 1st to the 4th. Join me in Portugal, guys. 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

0: DJ Slam. 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
1: Look at this DJ go make them girls that cock up in here. Alice, I'm enough. 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

0: Yeah, man, I'm telling you, we having a little fun right here on a Thursday night. Early Friday morning over there in the UK. We live here on Caribbean Links FM. It's your boy, International DJ Storm, a.k.a. the Bajan Bad Boy. I'm big up to all my Bajans in the UK. Get you ready for Northern Hill Carnival.
1: This is my jam. Party
0: and of course, all the crew over here in the US of A, we're going to 8 o'clock.
1: Hands in the eight,
0: Put them up. Eight, eight, even in the Caribbean, we're going to 8. You know what it is.

Yeah, man, that's how we do it. It's all about vibes, vibes, vibes. Got about 20 more minutes, y'all. Turn it up a little bit. Don't mind, it's early in the morning here, you know. It's still bright, sunny day here. If it's sunny where you at, man, big ups to you, too. If it's nighttime where you at, you can turn it up just a little bit.

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1: And of course with this one, this is my last entry. So I wanted to slow it down just a little bit. Want to thank each and everybody for tuning in on Storm Live Show each and every Thursday. 11 p.m. to 1 a.m. UK time. And of course here in the US of A, 6 p.m. to 8 o'clock. Don't forget to follow me on Instagram at DJ Storm Live. Also on TikTok, International DJ Storm, yes. Shout out to the My Soca Effect team. Look out for the apparel on the Instagram soon. So make sure you put the more side first. Everything else will follow after. Follow me. I'll be in Portugal October the 1st to the 4th. Okay? LOL. Lots of liquor. Non-stop vibes to the whole weekend. Make sure you log on to my Instagram at DJ Storm Live. I got a flyer there with a discount code. Come join me October the 1st, baby. You know what it is.

Presents, the Mother's Day Experience on Saturday, May 9th, Mother's Day weekend, starring Jamaica's living legend, Barris Hammond.